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1: 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I'm going to try the callback or get a better location.
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Engine 6-9, traffic intersection of Pacific Coast Highway and Charter Drive.

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0: at present route crossing 58. We show you on route unconscious 1551 South Hole. Engine 65, rescue 264 unconscious 2222 South Santa Ana Boulevard. Flight 464, smoke detector 131 West 88, please.
1: Metro engine 62 on scene 640 North Kingsley. Got a three-story garden style, two residential over parking. Got nothing showing. 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

0: that's right. The 21 corrected address is going to be on 49th Place, west of Central, in the alley.
1: Engine 21, Roger, open Task Force 10 on scene, Washington and Los Angeles. What we have is a out-of-service Metro Rail train headed westbound on Washington. We're just going to evac all the non-injured travelers on the train, and then we'll be done here. You can continue BC-1 at their discretion.
2: Task Force 10, Roger. 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
2: 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Engine 82, water flow, 5750, West Hollywood. Rescue 848, sick person, 319 North Beacon Street.
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1: 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Rescue 865, abdominal pain, 10212, South Main Street. Engine 94, assault, 4270, South Leimert Boulevard. Engine 2 for Metro.

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0: 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You're getting rescue 4-3 from quarters.
1: Roger, rescue 4-3. Let them know it's on the second floor. Apartment 11's on the second floor. 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
2: 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I'll try to get them on direct. 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
0: 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Notify the captain that you guys are getting rescue 814. 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

0: 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This is going to be a PD matter only. There's no medical complaint. Just a psych eval.
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1: 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You have anything frozen?
0: Engine 58, we have nothing further reported by a passerby. 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Rescue 52, engine 82, rescue 82, engine 6, life force 27, EMS 5, engine 35, life force 29, battalion 705, battalion 11. Structure fired 1206 Kingsley Drive, Cross of Lexington, Channel 9, TAC 14, Command Channel 11.

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2: 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Intersection La Brea, cross of Melrose. Truck 9, rescue 4. Truck 9, rescue 4, sick. 643, South San Pedro. Engine to rescue 3, unconscious, intersection southbound 110 freeway to 3rd.

0: 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We're going to take that run in place of Infant 3. 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
1: We traveled southbound 110 freeway from the 101 transition from 6th Street. We find nothing. 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

0: 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Are you trying to get a hold of Rescue 809?
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1: 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Flight Force 3, now reported to be at 4th and Grand.

0: 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Engine 57, you're getting rescue 57. Life Force 3, did you copy?
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1: 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Was that traffic for us?
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Rush D33, hemorrhage 6301, correction, 6303 South San Beach Road.

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0: 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Engineer Rescue 14, Jewish shooting, intersection Central Avenue, cross of East 34th. Rescue 94, diabetic problem at 3055 Stalker. Rescue 25, update your status.
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0: 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We'll check with CHP. Engine at Rescue 68, overdose 2244, Bronson.
2: Either northbound side, southbound side.
0: We're going to check at this time. Engine 46, we show you the route. Engine 21, you're canceled.
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0: 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Engine at Rescue 56, overdose, 2930, Hyperion. Rescue 35 to a sick, intersection Sunset, Normandy.
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I see your updated comments. 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

0: 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VAPE states are with you now. Is that correct?
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Engine 33, rescue 46, chest pain, 59, 13 croc. Engine 9, attempted suicide, 566, South San Pedro.

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Just going to repeat caller. We don't need a paramedic rescue. It's an 800. 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

0: 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We're here on scene at 3901 Danker. 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They did not call. Do you have anything further?
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1: 27's roger.
0: Yeah, Metro from Fire Station 27. 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

0: 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South Tower.
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1: Pager 6, the RP is not on scene. 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They're sitting. 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

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Engine 79, risk 85, chest pain, 19100, South Harbor Gateway. Rescue 51, sick person, baggage, satellite 7 LAX. Cycle team 251, we should attach for rescue 51.

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0: 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You have traffic for us?
1: Rescue 51, yes. You're attached to incident 1645 at Satellite 4 LAX. Can we show you en route?

0: 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We were attached to incident 1643.
1: Rescue 51, roger. Cycle team 251 has canceled due to that incident. We've attached you to an incident satellite 4.
0: Metro from Rescue 51, put us in route. We're going to head back to our rig.
1: Rescue 51, roger. We show you route. 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
0: 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I was the call taker adding that power.
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0: Ski 810, roger. It's 1021 traffic accident, 54th at Avalon. Engine 76 traffic accident, 3608 Barton Boulevard.

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0: Provision 209, intersection 8th and Francisco. We check the on-ramp to the northbound 110. We don't find anything. If you don't have anything further, we'll call a phone.
1: 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We have nothing further.

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0: 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It'll be incident 1745, seizure at 451 South Main, apartment 620.
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1: 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Rescue 861, choking, 8201 West 3rd Street.

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1: 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Rescue 64, unconscious person, Broadway and Imperial. 5-4 33, Rescue 246, difficult respirations. 6921 Avalon Boulevard.

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0: Hamilton, 209 Rescue 9, chest pain, 829 West 7th Street. Rescue 61 unconscious person, 7701 West Beverly Boulevard.
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0: 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We find nothing. 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Is it possible it's Lee in the park?
1: 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We have nothing further.

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Life Force 64, Rescue 65, Different Respirations, 103, 10 South Wall. Stage 15, traffic accident, Adams and Bogong.

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0: 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Do you have any additional information?
1: Agent 35, there's nothing further. All the information came from an alarm company. 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
0: 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We'll let you know if we find a patient.
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0: 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There's nobody here meeting that description. This is false. Engine 55, Roger. Product disconnected. We tried to call back multiple times. We weren't able to get through.
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We're going to call this a false. 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
1: Metro 811, we're on scene. We find out page. Do you have anything further?
0: Rescue 811, patient's reported to be in the park just north of the intersection. If you find nothing there, we have nothing further. 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
0: 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Still looking. Please hear. 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

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Patient's supposed to be sitting on the sidewalk.

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Engine 61, unconscious.

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1: roger. Rescue 10, patient lives in unit 4707. The report now be near the front entrance of the building.

0: 58 cardiac arrest, 1146 South Worcester Street. Engine 68 traffic accident, intersection of Pico and Stanley.
1: Down below, there's nobody. We're now at unit 4707. There's no

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1: Engine 17, rubbish fire, intersection of Long Beach, across the 15th Street.
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1: Metro from Engine 65, notify street lighting of the down light pole at this intersection. Okay.
2: Engine 65, down light pole at what intersection, sir?
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1: 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Just confirming your location at 6th and Union. And any weapons involved?
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Engine 11, Rescue 10, chest pain, 1800 West 11th Street. Engine 63, SIG, intersection of Main and Sunset. Engine Rescue 6, overdose, 3311 West 3rd Street. Rescue 846 to the psych, 1037 West Vernon Avenue.

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Rescue 804, sick, 228 North Photo. Rescue 865, back pain, intersection of Compton and Imperial. Rescue 850, assault, 3353 North San Fernando Road.

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1: 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We'll take that run in place of 209.

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1: 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We're sitting out front of McDonald's. There is no victim here.

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1: Pigeon Rescue 27, traffic 6535 Santa Monica Boulevard.
0: Engine Rescue 27. Engine Rescue 27, traffic accident, 6535 Santa Monica Boulevard, cross the Hudson.

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1: Little 438.

down intersection of Normandy and San Diego Freeway. Engine 63, hammered 1305, south of Ocean Front Walk.

0: Bridge, range of 79, Normandy and New York Freeway. Check the southbound and the northbound off ramp. Don't find anything unless you have any personal.
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17th of the assault, 1136 East 100, correction, East 110th. Rescue 834, cardiac arrest, 3767 South 3rd Avenue.

Yeah, I directed 13. We don't find a rubbish fire. 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

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The resident inside apartment D states he did not call 911. This is a chronic 911 abuser that's calling these calls in.

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There's no gas leak, nothing on the 5 gas. It's going to be a false.

0: 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We're at the address. We find no patient. 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
2: 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I know the 911 hang up, but can we try calling back?
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0: 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We're on scene at Figaro and Alpine. We find nothing. We don't find it anything further. This is a false. Engine 3, nothing further.
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1: 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Truck 9, elevator 819, South Santee. Engine 209, over Charlotte, in Los Angeles.

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0: 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Rescue 46 into 10 cardiac arrest, 1400 South Grant.
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0: 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We'll take that run and place the Rescue 46.
1: Metro from Rescue 41, do you have traffic?
2: Rescue 10, you've been attached to the cardiac arrest, 1400 South Grant. Preston Brown, Rescue 46, you're canceled. DS Rescue 41, your patient is in the closet.
1: Metro, we have a patient outside the address. Can we confirm there's still someone in the closet upstairs?
2: Rescue 41, unable to confirm. We're no longer on the phone with the patient.
1: Roger.
2: Rescue 9, person down there, 6th and 7th, across the Maple.

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Show them back in quarters.

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0: Venture Engine 6 at the intersection of 4th and Alexandria. We find nothing. Can you check with the callback? Otherwise, this is going to be false.
1: 5466, auto fire, this is Lawson. Engine 6, cell site showing southwest of the corner of Alexandria across the forest.
0: Yeah, Metro here. We're at the intersection and we're circling. We find no one or nothing.

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3: 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Looks like there's a cell site there next to an alley.
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3: Roger, stand by. We'll try.

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You're looking for a

0: 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Engine 6, go. Yeah, we're here, we're still waiting. And if you haven't updated for the patient or our PR, but no one's coming out or meeting us at the intersection.
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Rescue 63, Light Force 5, sick person, 8115 South Kenyon Avenue.

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We find nothing. Is there anything further?

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0: 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If you have nothing further, this is false.
1: 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Rescue 62. Engine and rescue 62, overdose, 341 East Indian Avenue.
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2: 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This is the previous address where we transported a patient at 264. This is Tarpino. Get any further?
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1: 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We're on scene to report address. This is the same address as our previous incident. Patient has been transported via 864. This is the RP now. 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

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We change route, light force 12, discontinue. Rescue 19, follow 116, 28 West, Montana Avenue.

0: 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Different phone numbers, but if you've transported a patient at this location already, you can discontinue.
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0: 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Engine 94 Rescue at 34 seizure, 1904 South Robertson Boulevard. Engine 33 traffic, intersection of Manchester and Western. Engine 2 rescue at 25 overdose, 2111 East 1st Street.
1: 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Engine 2 rescue 25 overdose, 2111 East 1st Street.

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0: 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We've attached an incident 643. 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
0: 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Light Force and Rescue 66, Seizure 1763 West, 45th Street. Engine 17 traffic, intersection of Porter and Mateo.

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0: 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Rescue 57 Traffic, intersection of Broadway and Manchester.
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0: 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You're going to have to fill force on another run.

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Discontinue. Flight Force 11, rescue 13, chest pain, 2312 West 8th Street. Rescue 63. Rescue 63, abdominal pain, 655 East California Avenue.

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1: 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They are requesting you respond. They do not have an ambulance available. 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
1: Agent 59 traffic, intersection of LaGrange and Barrington.
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2: Metro got South 485, intersection 25820 Vermont Avenue. And Dixie, we, you're at Kimball White Park. We find nothing. We are co-located with Park Rangers. We'll get back to you with more info here shortly.
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0: 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We're going to give you back TAC 18, we'll stay on 7.
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1: 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Rescue 66, unconscious person 4030 Southwestern. Engine 2, sick person 2010 East Zonal Avenue. FR 64, sick person 11711 South Main Street. Rescue 112, unconscious person 800 South Pacific Avenue.

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0: 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They're stating that you still need a stage.
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3: 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We have nothing further. 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
0: 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There's no one here.
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1: 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It looks like PD took the patient inside the apartment building. We're going to go investigate now. We're on scene.
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Engine 41 on the radio traffic, 1921 North Highland Avenue. Engine 41 traffic exit, 1921 North Highland. Rescue 82, engine 52, overdose 1811 Northwestern.

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Rescue 806 on the radio, sick person, 2917 East 1st Street. Engine 57, person down, intersection of 78th Street and 3 Road. Land 4683, you're canceled.

0: 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You may discontinue.
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0: 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Patient ran away. I'm going to call it a false.
1: 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Engine 76 traffic, he's down 134 across of the northbound Golden State Freeway.

0: 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This is a large apartment building. Do you have anything further?
1: Engine 57, caller hung up. We have nothing further.

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Agent 57, the cell site is coming from 446 West 78th Street. Call back as a voicemail twice. We have nothing further if you have nothing at that address.

0: 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Can you show me going to 4?
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0: 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It's an accidental fall from top number 12 from Life Force 12. Roger, we copy the false activation. This is for Truck 12AO. That's a false for Truck 12AO. He's resetting it now. Roger. False. Agent 34, Rubbish Fire, intersection of Western and Exposition.
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Engine 76, you may discontinue per CHP.

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Rescue 11 person down 1901 West 3rd Street. Rescue 804 traffic in the section of Mission and 1st Street.

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0: 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Are you at Cabrillo Beach?
1: Metro 3848. Yes, we are here, sir, calling the entire area, per the address that you gave us.
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1: 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Engine 34 from Metro. Engine 34, did you have a corrected address, or was that the correct address? 3885 Southwestern.
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1: 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Confirming you are no longer staying on scene.
2: 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He's just going to wait for LAPD now to make a report.
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1: Metro Patrol 9, do we have any reports of any 5401 outside rubbish or possible structure on Lake Town at 7?
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0: 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We've been contacted by the RP. They're recharging the system. This is a false.
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0: 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Can you have RP meet us on Alameda and Temple, where you're describing the strike and the protest, unsafe to enter?
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0: Rescue 811, was there a report of a rollover at that intersection from your last incident? Or are you still on scene?
1: Metro from Rescue 811, there was not an auto rollover, we just left the scene.
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0: 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We've gone from 8th to 9th. Don't find a rubbish fire. Check the callback.
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0: Engine 29, we've gone from 8th to 9th on Crenshaw. There's going to be a rubbish fire. Do you have anything further?
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1: rescue 809. RP is requesting to meet on Los Angeles. They said just go around the corner. Go around the block. The Los Angeles street is open.
2: Roger.
1: Truck 9, we show you a route of assault intersection of 7th
2: and 10th. Do you want to be added to incident 1153?
3: 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Still light, first 10 and quarters.
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Metro Rescue 809. We just circled the block, Los Angeles Street. The rest is going to be inside the protest on Safe to Enter.

0: 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You came in broken.
1: 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We're on Los Angeles Street. The rest of the block is inside the protest. It'll be unsafe to enter.
0: Rescue 809, roger. 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Rescue 846, overdose 302 West 41st.

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1: 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Assault 10355 South Hobart. 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
1: 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Engine 65, Rescue 257, difficult respirations, 1109 East 94th Street.

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Engine 3 on the radio, Rescue 20 in route, Chestnut 340 Southbound Colorado. Engine 79 lockout, 711 West Redondo Beach Boulevard. Rescue 857, we show you a route, diabetic emergency, 808 West 90th Street.

0: 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Traffic control between on 8th between Bigfoot and Arlen.
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